released today in music history back in 1988. And there's some, honest to goodness, pretty solid looking recipes in there. There's some very ridiculous ones as well. I'll tell you more coming up in 15 minutes.

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1: Talking about situational foods this morning.
2: Right, hot dog at a ball game.
1: Yeah, popcorn at the movies.
2: Bingo. Dana has the most Canadian answer. Tim's at the beginning of a road trip. Yes, Dana.
1: Okay.
2: 100%.
1: Except if you're my parents, you're stopping at Tim's every part of the road trip.
2: How many times are you stopping?
1: At least twice.
2: So
1: they're getting breakfast
2: fine.
1: And a coffee at the start of the trip.
2: Right.
1: And then somewhere around Central, Gander or Grand Falls, are stopping at Tim's again.
2: See,
1: like, can we go somewhere else for lunch?
2: I get where you're coming from, but here's the key you're missing. You're not a coffee or tea drinker.
1: Right.
2: They want a second coffee in the middle of the day because
1: okay.
2: The first one that they picked up first thing in the morning is long gone.
1: True.
2: So that's why you choose Tim's at that point.
1: It is a long drive. You can get a second coffee, but can we go somewhere else for food?
2: But coffee's the most important meal of the day, Chanel.
1: That's
2: the key you're missing.
1: Especially on a road trip.
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0: mystery.
1: I'm Stephen Lethbridge, and it was a long time coming for Tina Turner. She had her first solo number one today in music history back in 1984 with What's Love Got to Do With It. She was the third artist to have the song offered to her. The first was British singer Cliff Richard. The second was Donna Summer. It has become Tina Turner's best-known song. The Rock and Roll Cuisine Cookbook hit store shelves on this date in 1988, featuring recipes from a who's who of rock royalty, like Mick Jagger's Shrimp Curry, Stevie Nicks' Fleetwood Mac Fiesta Dip, and Weird Al's PB&J, which somehow was not the laziest recipe in the mix. That would be Yoko Ono's Dream Soup with the following. Put a lot of sunshine in a large bowl. Mix it with your dream of the future. Spice it with a pinch of hope and laughter. Not very filling. Billy Joel Armstrong of Green Day was booted off a Southwest Airlines flight on this date in 2011 after a flight attendant ordered him to pull up his pants, and he refused. The airline later issued an apology.
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Playing the greatest rock hits of all time on Newfoundland's Oz FM. David Bowie and Mick Jagger dancing in the street. I'm Stephen Lethbridge. And how about Polka Dot Trotting around Paradise Park and Margaret Bowater Park as well? The Polka Dot Trot going bi-coastal this year. Sunday, September 20th, it'll be in Corner Brook at Margaret Bowater Park starting at 9 a.m. And on Sunday, September 27th, it'll be at Paradise Park here in the St. John's Metro region. 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

Sometimes we're mild. Sometimes we're loud. I get no doubt, but I get up again. We're always Oz FM.

0: Chilliwack. Newfoundland's Oz FM. It's David Lethbridge looking ahead to Wednesday, September the 2nd. It's World Coconut Day tomorrow. Some people's least favorite flavor. Don't really get it. I love a bit of coconut. Give me a bounty bar any day of the week. You know, I'm a big fan of movie history. Tomorrow's a big one in the history of film. It is the 124th anniversary of the first ever science fiction movie. George Méliès' classic, A Trip to the Moon. If you've ever seen the music video for Smashing Pumpkins' Tonight Tonight, it very heavily borrows from A Trip to the Moon. Worth watching. I think it's on YouTube. And Wednesday is also Pierce Your Ears Day. I never had mine pierced. Always wanted one when I was a kid. For the guys listening in who had their ear or ears pierced when you were young, do you still wear an earring? Let me know. 947OzFM on social media.
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2: Newfoundland and Labrador, how we doing? For Metro and Avalon tonight, still some passing light showers to get through, along with a light north wind that does taper off, though, through the overnight. 11 degrees, the average low. It's a high-pressure system settling in Wednesday for a mainly sunny day once the clouds part in the morning. A north wind does hold. It looks like that's going to gust 20 to 30 kilometers per hour and lighten as the day goes on. Still, it's going to limit the highs to the mid-teens. South-facing communities could push for the high teens. For Central, much the same tonight. Partly cloudy and a few scattered showers to finish off. It's a northwest wind gusting 20 to 30. It's going to drop the low all the way down to 7 degrees. It's clouds for part of Wednesday, but opening up into sun and cloud by the afternoon. 17 degrees the daytime high with that northwest wind becoming light. For the West Coast, partly cloudy tonight, looking to stay dry. Again, a northwest wind becoming light through the overnight. Lows range between 9 and 11 degrees. Tomorrow, a mix of sun and cloud. Inland looks to push for 19 degrees. Coastal communities, we're going to stick to the mid-teens. For you, for the Odds of M Weather Center, I'm Ryan Harding.
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Edgar Winter Group, Free Ride, Stephen Lethbridge with you, and not one to rest on his laurels, Chris Murphy of Sloan is having himself a very interesting 2026. On a break from the band, as well as the Trans-Canada Highwaymen, he is about ready to hit the road in Europe as a member of Michael Shannon, the actor from Boardwalk Empire and Superman. Michael Shannon has got an REM cover band, and Chris Murphy from Sloan is sitting in. Here he is with the boys from Nova Scotia, The Rest of My Life on Newfoundland's Oz FM.

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0: Newfoundland's Oz FM. It's the Grateful Dead. Touch of Grey, Stephen Lethbridge with you. And a weird TikTok I saw earlier involving the Grateful Dead. Some parents shopping at Old Navy for their kids for back to school, very confused about a Grateful Dead t-shirt. Have a listen.
1: Old Navy, are you okay? What is this?
0: It's a Grateful Dead t-shirt with three bears on it. Now, the Grateful Dead have a ton of iconography associated with the band, bears being one of them. It's a kid's shirt, and you would think that most people would be like, oh, yeah, you know, like the world-famous rock band from the 1960s, you know? But no, some people, I guess, didn't get out much, or at least don't listen to a ton of music. I love the Grateful Dead, personally. Jerry Garcia, a real trailblazer, one of my favorite cover songs of all time. It's a cover of Jerry Garcia hit called Reuben and Cherise, done by Bonnie Prince Billy, that I absolutely love. And I want to remind you, coming up Labor Day weekend, we have got Undercover Labor Day here on Oz FM. It's all your favorite cover songs all weekend long. 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
6: Newfoundland and Labrador, how we doing? For Metro and Avalon tonight, still some passing light showers to get through, along with a light north wind that does taper off, though, through the overnight. 11 degrees, the average low. It's a high-pressure system settling in Wednesday for a mainly sunny day once the clouds part in the morning. A north wind does hold. It looks like that's going to gust 20 to 30 kilometers per hour and lighten as the day goes on. Still, it's going to limit the highs to the mid-teens. South-facing communities could push for the high teens. For Central, much the same tonight. Partly cloudy and a few scattered showers to finish off. It's a northwest wind gusting 20 to 30. It's going to drop the low all the way down to 7 degrees. It's clouds for part of Wednesday, but opening up into sun and cloud by the afternoon. 17 degrees the daytime high with that northwest wind becoming light. For the West Coast, partly cloudy tonight, looking to stay dry. Again, a northwest wind becoming light through the overnight. Lows range between 9 and 11 degrees. Tomorrow, a mix of sun and cloud. Inland looks to push for 19 degrees. Coastal communities, we're going to stick to the mid-teens. For you, for the Oz FM Weather Center, I'm Ryan Harding.
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6: 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And second of all, why don't you consider it cake? 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
7: Like pies do like a pastry crust or like a graham cracker crust. 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
6: 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I'll tell you that much.
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1: Hard to believe it's September already.
2: And already feeling a little bit different weather-wise, right?
1: Yeah, even just waking up this morning, it's like it's certainly a bit cooler out there.
2: You don't know, though, because September's one of the better weather months we have.
1: Usually,
2: right?
1: Yep.
2: And you can still do summery things. Okay, I figured it out. What we need is like end of summer / beginning of fall version of Groundhog Day.
1: Okay.
2: We'll pick a Pine Martin.
1: A Pine Martin.
2: Because we got
1: sure.
2: him here. And yeah. if his tail hangs a little to the left, it means we get like 6 more weeks of t-shirt weather. And if the tail hangs a little to the right,
1: okay.
2: then get the jackets ready.
1: It's a tail thing, not a shadow thing.
2: We're making
1: you know
2: it
1: what?
2: Up as we go.
1: I'm down for this idea.
2: Yes.
1: Yeah, I want to know how long away is winter.
2: Pine Martin Day. Let's get it on the go.
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1: Talking about situational foods this morning.
2: Right, hot dog at a ball game.
1: Yeah, popcorn at the movies.
2: Bingo. Dana has the most Canadian answer. Tim's at the beginning of a road trip. Yes, Dana.
1: Okay.
2: 100%.
1: Except if you're my parents, you're stopping at Tim's every part of the road trip.
2: How many times are you stopping?
1: At least twice.
2: So
1: they're getting breakfast
2: fine.
1: And a coffee at the start of the trip.
2: Right.
1: And then somewhere around Central, Gander or Grand Falls, are stopping at Tim's again.
2: See,
1: like, can we go somewhere else for lunch?
2: I get where you're coming from, but here's the key you're missing. You're not a coffee or tea drinker.
1: Right.
2: They want a second coffee in the middle of the day because
1: okay.
2: the first one that they picked up first thing in the morning is long gone.
1: True.
2: So that's why you choose Tim's at that point.
1: It is a long drive. 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

Sometimes we're mild. 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
1: Imagine how much of a magical place the drive-thru is as a dog. 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It sounds a little something like two McDoubles with extra pickles, and then all of a sudden, food appears.
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1: 6:05, good Wednesday morning. Time is ticking, only 1 week left before school starts.
2: Unbelievable. I can't believe we're here already.
1: I know. We'll be waking up this time next week and getting the cool kids ready for school.
2: Getting the cool ready, too, because, cool. Man, it's really cooled down.
1: Oh, yeah. It's crazy. It turned quick.
2: The temperature that I have set my car at in the daytime, it cools. This morning, that same temperature was blowing warm air on myself.
1: Interesting.
2: So there you have it.
1: Okay. Yeah, I had to close the windows around the house last night because it was certainly cold.
2: 100%. As soon as September hit, that's so crazy.
1: I know. Today, our high is 15, and we're hitting that for about an hour.
2: Oh, no.
1: Yep.
2: Oh, geez. We need I guess the Pine Martin's tail shook a little to the right or something.
1: Yeah, maybe. We were saying September's usually good weather. Hopefully, we do get it, but
2: I'd love that. We still have tons of time to turn it around. Listen, today is the second day of the month.
1: That's true.
2: So lots of time for this to change, and I don't know. We'll see where it goes.
1: Fingers crossed. We're going to kick off your morning with little Robert Palmer, Bad Case of Loving You on Oz FM.

0: Miliband rocking me on Oz Mornings. It is 6:12. Hugh and Chanel with you. Looks like we are going to see a little bit of sunshine today.
1: Oh, I'm happy to hear that. Chance of showers in the metro area this morning, but becoming a mix of sun and cloud for all a little bit later on today, with highs of 18 on the west coast, but closer to 15 for the Avalon. Then cloudy skies become clear overnight with a risk of frost. Are we joking?
0: Oh, I know.
1: Low of 8, except down to +3 in low-lying areas, just like how sometime in the month of June, somebody flicks a switch and the weather turns from disappointing to all of a sudden warm and sunny. The opposite seems to have happened.
0: Yeah, the risk of frost is always alarming for the berries, though.
1: Yes.
0: Go out and pick them before you can't.
1: Good point.
0: Gas is down 2 cents per liter today, so that's some good news. Diesel gone up by 6.5.
1: Whoa.
0: So a little bit more. Cruise ships arriving in St. John's and Lance Meadows today to downtown St. John's. So parking restrictions will be in place on Harper Drive today. As well, construction beginning in Deep Bight, affecting traffic in both directions near Addytown? Addytown?
1: I think it's Addytown.
0: Not exactly sure. But if you see anything out there, let us know. Call or text the Oz line. And if you want to correct us on that town name, let us know. Call or text the Oz line 709-576-6936.

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1: Hugh and Chanel with you. It is 6:21, and we got a brand new video posted online.
2: Just posted it up moments ago.
1: Yes.
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1: We tried a little game we saw online.
2: We're playing for our breakfast.
1: Donut Pong.
2: That's right. So
1: yeah.
2: Chanel kindly picked up a dozen donuts, brought them into the station.
1: That's right.
2: And, well, the idea is to bounce our ping pong balls. There's a pack of six, so we got three shots each.
1: Yep.
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1: 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Yeah, I think a dozen gives us pretty good chances.
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1: We could have ended up with a handful of donuts each.
2: 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I got zip.
1: I got one.
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1: It wasn't even one of the kinds that I like, though.
2: Chanel, how many of these would you be happy with? Two?
1: Maybe three. 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

0: Tom Cochran, Life is a Highway. It is 6:31 with Q and Chanel. Check out our new video on social media. Trying our hand at Donut Pong.
1: Chanel's better than I am.
0: I thought you would be better. I would say you're probably a bigger drinker than me, so I figured anything like beer pong related.
1: It's been a while since I've played a round of beer pong.
0: Okay.
1: I'm a little rusty. Yeah. I'm out of practice.
0: Makes sense. But check out our video online. Another video I saw online recently. Somebody put craisins in the door pocket of their car.
1: I don't understand this move at all.
0: A good road trip snack, I guess.
1: I guess. There's just like a little slit in this person's car door, and there's no real practical application for using that slit.
0: No.
1: Maybe you could, you know what? Never mind. I just thought of what you should use it for.
0: What?
1: You should fold up your reusable bags and slide them in there.
0: Oh, that's a good idea.
1: That makes way more sense than craisins.
0: Not a snack pocket?
1: No, not a snack pocket. Your craisins are going to get super sticky in there.
0: Yeah.
1: They're already sticky.
0: You'd have to be careful with what you choose to put in there.
1: Yes. Anything that is not going to handle any moisture well.
0: Yeah, you don't want a mess.
1: No, absolutely not. Like, maybe some dry cereal would work.
0: Okay, yeah, dry for sure. Keep the milk out of there.
1: 100%.
0: I think popcorn would work.
1: Popcorn would work.
0: Yeah.
1: Sure, absolutely.
0: I like the white cheddar kind. That's probably a little too messy, a little too dusty.
1: Oh, you're going to get yourself full of that stuff. And then it's going all over the wheel. And then what have you done, Chanel?
0: Exactly. What can you put in the door pocket of your car? Let us know. Call or text the Oz line 709-576-6936.

0: Roz Mornings.
1: They make you feel comfortable.
2: They're so funny.
3: So apparently some new vehicles are offering a cool center console, providing a refrigerated space to store your drinks and snacks.
4: I love this idea.
3: Do you?
4: I love this idea, especially for road trips.
3: Okay.
4: Come on. Can you imagine you're leaving out on a road trip, you're starting off with a hot coffee, and then once that runs its course, all you got to do is just pop the little thing up right beside you, reach in, and you grab yourself a cold can of Pepsi, bottle of water, whatever your choice is, but that's right available to you, nice and cold.
3: Yeah, Pepsi's not a bad option.
4: It's the only way I could sell it to Chanel.
3: Yeah, I think so. I think I would prefer it to be heated instead of cooled.
4: Interesting.
3: I'm getting a lot more takeout, stuff like that, things that I want to keep warm.
4: Okay, how many warm things would you put in there? What kinds of warm things?
3: I don't know. My chicken nuggets.
4: Chicken nuggets.
3: Yeah.
4: Okay, you elect for that over any sort of cold beverage?
3: I think so. Just because I have them more often when I'm driving.
4: You have chicken nuggets more often than water when you're driving.
3: Yeah.
4: Yeah, that's that's an insane way to be.
3: I know. What about a heated cup holder? That could be good for your coffee or tea.
4: I think heated cup holder, it has to be optional, obviously.
3: Yeah.
4: You don't want to put your cold drinks in there, but your heated cup holder, cooled console. I think I can work with that. Okay. I think that makes a ton of sense to me.
3: I've got a tip. Use your heated seat to keep your fast food warm.
4: That's
3: currently what I do.
4: Does that actually work?
3: Yeah. I guess some cars can sense if there's a person there or not, but mine doesn't. Right. So I just flick on that thing and put my fast food over in the passenger seat.
4: Ooh la la, can you say safety hazard?
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0: Jane, you're my best friend. Hugh and Janelle with you. It is 6:51.
1: And remember how over the weekend the town of Holyrood had to cancel the Squid Fest concert?
0: Yes.
1: No water in the town.
0: I know. Disappointing.
1: Right. So they were working on the problem and then looked like they had something really going into Monday. And then more problems again. They had to do another water shutoff last night.
0: Oh, wow.
1: So we'll update you coming up next on where the situation stands and what they're doing. First, it's right here, right now on Oz.

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1: Good morning. It is 6:55. Town water issues continue in Holyrood. The water was shut off overnight while town crews and contracted leak detection specialists worked on the water system. The town says crews continue to work around the clock to solve the problem, and they appreciate the continued patience of all residents. Premier Tony Wakeham announced yesterday that Craig Foley is appointed to be the new Minister of Tourism, Culture, Arts and Recreation, the former role of MHA Andrea Barber, who is now Minister of Environment, Conservation and Climate Change. Foley is the former CEO of Hospitality NL, and Wakeham says he brings significant leadership experience to the role. And the province has launched an engagement process to help make potential changes to the Personal Health Information Act after a public outcry around a policy that required youth consent for parents to access records for children aged 12 and up. The Department of Health is now seeking feedback online through Engage NL regarding decisions around personal health information. Now turning to sports, the NHL preseason hasn't even started, but the Anaheim Ducks announced yesterday that the club will be retiring Ryan Getzlaf's number 15 this season. The Ducks former captain, who spent his entire career with the team, helped Anaheim win its first and only Stanley Cup in 2007.
2: And taking a look now at weather, chance of showers in the metro area this morning, then clearing, becoming a mix of sun and cloud for all. Highs around 18 for the West Coast, but closer to 15 here on the Avalon. And cloudy skies becoming clear overnight with a risk of frost, low of 8, except plus 3 in low-lying areas. Gas prices are down 2 cents a liter today. Diesel has gone up, though, by 6.5 cents per liter, so a little more there. Cruise ships arriving in St. John's and Lancer Meadows today to downtown. Parking restrictions will be in place on Harbor Drive. Keep that in mind. And construction begins in Deep Bight today, affecting traffic in both directions near 80 Town, just past Clarenville if you're heading east. If you see anything out there, let us know. Call or text the Oz line 709-576-6936.
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4: Good Wednesday morning. It is 7:06. This morning, we're talking all about crazy car features. Have you seen that some GPS devices offer a limited time, like celebrity and character voices?
5: I had no idea.
4: Pretty cool.
5: 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We just shared it on 947 Oz FM on social media. Someone saying, I want Moira Rose as my GPS voice.
4: That's funny.
5: And yes. Absolutely.
4: Yeah.
5: If you're not familiar, that's Catherine O'Hara's character in Schitt's Creek.
4: Yep.
5: Hilarious.
4: She is hilarious.
5: Yeah. So that's that would be a great one. But you got some real life examples?
4: Yeah. They've had everyone from Mr. T to Snoop Dogg, Homer Simpson. Others include Yoda and Darth Vader, the Looney Tunes characters.
5: Darth Vader sounds like an odd choice.
4: Yeah. I don't know why you would want that. Or Looney Tunes, like Donald Duck.
5: Yeah,
4: really?
5: Donald Duck.
4: Yeah, you're so good at that. But really, are you going to drive around and listen to that?
5: No, that's obnoxious.
4: It's hard to understand.
5: One time I did that for my niece when she was getting into like Disney characters and whatnot. Oh boy, did that make her cry.
4: Cry.
0: She did not like it
4: she
0: at all.
4: She was not entertained.
0: She did not like my Donald Duck voice.
4: Oh my gosh. Okay, what about Kit from Knight Rider?
5: Okay.
4: That could be cool.
5: That makes a lot of sense. Yeah. Did you say Homer Simpson was an option?
4: He is.
5: And you're expected to believe this man.
4: Apparently.
5: Okay.

0: Good morning. It is 7:15 on this September 2nd morning. It is time to find out who is celebrating a birthday today. Happy 24th birthday to Maxine Butt of Carbonear. Greetings come from your mom and dad, your little sister Susie, big brother Christopher, sister-in-law Samantha, Clark and Addison, Pop Slade, Aunt Jay, Uncle Mike, and Shauna, and your cousin Liz, Lily.
1: They named everybody they knew.
0: They did. All your family and friends. Hope you have a great day. Very few of our own coworkers are celebrating today.
1: That's right. Austin Jane's down in NTV celebrating.
0: Right. And Eliza Bercy as well.
1: That's right.
0: Yeah. So happy birthday to you both. Greetings come from us and all your family and friends. Now, this one, not sure if I should be saying it or letting you say it for celebrity birthdays. Nick Earl is celebrating today.
1: That's right.
0: He's flying in a helicopter with Alan Doyle yesterday.
1: No kidding.
0: I think he needs to go in celebrity birthdays.
1: I think putting him right in between there is right in the sweet spot.
0: Exactly.
1: And you're celebrating along with Selma Hayek turning 60 years old today. Keanu Reeves is 62. Chanel, name a Keanu Reeves movie.
0: Keanu.
1: Is he even in that? That's the one with the cat and like Jordan Peele or something?
0: Yep.
1: Okay.
0: It's a cute movie.
1: Sure. I'll take your word for it. And Terry Bradshaw, the legendary Hall of Famer, 78 years old today. Terry Bradshaw?
0: Yeah.
1: He is funny. He's a good broadcaster.
0: Funny. If you know someone celebrating a birthday, let us know. Call or text the Oz Line 709-576-6936.

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1: Good morning. It is 7:24. The RNC has charged a dog owner in Corner Brook after her animal caused injuries to others. Last month, it was reported that a large breed roaming dog had bitten two people. Now, a 45-year-old woman was charged under the Animal Health and Protection Act for failing to keep her dog safely tethered. The investigation continues. Nearly 1,000 homes in Bay Roberts have been randomly chosen to take part in a Canadian Health Measures survey. Starting today, the town will see a new setup in the Bay Arena parking lot where, over the next month, respondents will be able to take part in physical measures and testing. And the province has launched an engagement process to help make potential changes to the Personal Health Information Act after a public outcry around a policy that required youth consent for parents to access records for children age 12 and up. The Department of Health is now seeking feedback online through Engage NL regarding decisions around personal health information. Now turning to sports, the Blue Jays fell 6-1 to the Guardians last night, falling 2.5 games back of the final AL wildcard spot with not much time left. Elsewhere, the Yankees burned the Angels 7-3, the Dodgers fell to the Cardinals 13-8, and the Twins smashed the

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4: 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I love it.
5: Hugh and Chanel with you. It is 7:36, and we posted a graphic online. If you could pick any celebrity or character voice to have as your GPS,
6: right,
5: who would it be?
6: Oof, some good ones in there. The original graphic that we posted said Moira Rose.
5: Which is a great pick.
6: Such a great pick.
5: Yeah, a few people just said her, 100%. Yeah,
6: and it's a great choice. Honestly, that might be my pick as well.
5: Definitely. So far, our most popular answer is Morgan Freeman.
7: Better make that a left. Ultimately, it's up to you to decide.
6: That's pretty great.
5: That would be good.
6: One of the most legendary voices of all time.
5: For sure, yeah. Brian says Ozzy Osbourne.
6: Okay.
5: Imagine.
6: We're leaving in all the expletives.
5: Yeah, that would be funny.
6: Absolutely. Speaking of expletives, Colin says Samuel L. Jackson.
5: Okay.
6: Yeah, you got to leave him in. You got to take exit 62 to get this Subaru off this highway.
5: Yes. Okay.
6: That's right.
5: That would be good. Coletta saying Jennifer Coolidge.
6: Okay. Sure.
5: She's funny.
6: She's got a hilarious voice.
5: Great voice.
6: That's a good one as well.
5: And Peggy says, I want one with a Newfoundland accent. Turn left, me old trout.
6: All right. Turn the left up there by the old chimney jigger.
5: Yes. Go down over the hill. Keep letting us know what character or celebrity you would like to have as your GPS. Call or text the Oz line or give us a comment on social media.

0: Please, every breath you take on Oz Mornings. It is 744, Hugh and Chanel with you. Keep letting us know whose voice you would like to set as your GPS. How often are you actually using your GPS?
1: Honestly, not that often.
0: No, me neither.
1: Like, obviously, if it's some place that you've never been before, it makes sense to look it up beforehand. Yep. But in general, if it's in the metro area, I know I've been around to a place near wherever I'm looking to go.
0: Right. You can figure out how to get there on your own.
1: I'll probably use it if I have to go to CBS sometime. I don't spend a lot of time there.
0: Honestly, me too.
1: Yeah.
0: And I go to line dancing there every single week. And every single Tuesday,
1: Wait a minute.
0: Bringing this up on my Google Maps.
1: Seriously, every week?
0: Yep.
1: Same place. It doesn't move locations.
0: Nope. Same place. There's two different directions that I go depending on the traffic.
1: Right. Okay, that makes sense.
0: I'm just never sure. Like, how far am I actually away from this place?
1: Right. Where is the traffic backing
0: up? Tulsa Road goes on forever and ever and ever.
1: That's true. We just need a full dedicated GPS CBS.
0: Yeah, exactly. GPS for CPS.
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1: Good morning, it is 7:56. Premier Tony Wakeham announced yesterday that Craig Foley is appointed to be the new Minister of Tourism, Culture, Arts and Recreation. The former role of MHA Andrea Barber, who is now Minister of Environment, Conservation and Climate Change. Foley is the former CEO of Hospitality NL, and Wakeham says he brings significant leadership experience to the role. Town water issues continue in Holyrood. The water was shut off overnight while town crews and contracted leak detection specialists worked on the water system. The town says crews continue to work around the clock to solve the problem, and they appreciate the continued patience of all residents. And nearly 1,000 homes in Bay Roberts have been randomly chosen to take part in a Canadian Health Measures survey. Starting today, the town will see a new setup in the Bay Arena parking lot where, over the next month, respondents will be able to take part in physical measures and testing. And turning to sports, the NHL preseason hasn't even started, but the Anaheim Ducks announced yesterday that the club will be retiring Ryan Getzlaf's number 15 this season. The Ducks' former captain, who spent his entire career with the team, helped Anaheim win its first and only Stanley Cup in 2007.
2: And taking a look now at weather, drizzle clearing in the metro area this morning for a mix of sun and cloud for all. Highs around 18 on the west coast, but a little closer to 15 on the Avalon. Then cloudy skies becoming clear overnight with a risk of frost, low of 8, except plus 3 in low-lying areas. Gas prices are down 2 cents a liter today. Diesel has gone up 6.5 cents per liter, so a little more there. Cruise ships arriving in St. John's and Lansing Meadows today to downtown. Looks like one of those has arrived already, and it's a fairly big one. Some parking restrictions will be in place on Harbor Drive, so keep that in mind. Construction begins in Deep Bight today, affecting traffic in both directions near 80 Town, just past Clarenville if you're heading east, so keep that in mind as well. And this just came in about 10 minutes ago, Route 463, Lord's Road, that's closed in both directions, approximately 2 kilometers north of Piccadilly due to a motor vehicle collision. So you can expect delays through the area and utilize an alternate route if possible. If you see anything else, let us know. Call or text the Oz line 709-576-6936.
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1: Oz Mornings.
2: Hugh and Chanel with you. It is 8:06. Reminder to any drivers listening on the West Coast, Route 463 is closed in both directions. That is Lord's Road, north of Piccadilly on the West Coast. Drivers asked to use an alternate route and to expect delays in the area. If you're driving this morning, take a look at your pocket door.
3: Right.
2: And your door pocket.
3: Yeah. I guess that makes more sense.
2: Yeah. Let us know. What are you putting in there?
3: I don't think I have anything in mind.
2: No, me neither.
3: No. I'm trying to keep those as clean as possible.
2: I saw a video online where a guy filled his with craisins.
3: And his looked like a narrower slot than I have, certainly. But that seems like an insane move because craisins are already sticky. Best case scenario, right out of the bag.
2: Yep.
3: Let alone being in a confined space that's going to pick up moisture.
2: Putting loose snacks in the pocket? That's a bit crazy.
3: It seems like a very reckless decision.
2: If I were doing it, I'd have to do popcorn.
3: Popcorn? Okay. Yeah. Could be relatively clean.
2: Yeah.
3: Except you like the white cheddar popcorn.
2: I know.
3: And that stuff's going to get everywhere.
2: Yeah,
3: it does. It's going to get on your hands. It's going to get on the wheel. It's going to get on... Like, everything that you touch is going to be covered in that white film.
2: That's true.
3: Imagine getting pulled over. Sorry, officer. This is popcorn.
2: I'm just going to lick my fingers before I reach over for my license.

0: Oz Mornings.
1: Hugh and Janelle with you talking about what you keep in your door pocket. Somebody says, I currently have hand sanitizer, a lint roller, a duster, oh, and a receipt.
2: Of course. That is where receipts go to die, isn't it?
1: Yeah, definitely. Yeah.
2: That and like parking garage receipts or tickets, whatever you want to call them.
1: Use napkins if you don't have a little garbage pail, something like that.
2: Good one. Somebody else said they have a lip gloss, a keychain, a pen, some quarters, and also they've got kids, so their side pocket's usually garbage from packaging.
1: Okay.
2: All right, fair enough.
1: But nobody's saying they're like this guy we were talking about who has his filled with craisins.
2: Just a bonkers move.
1: A little bit of a weird...
2: That's going to be the stickiest thing, and that's going to solidify over time, too.
1: That's true.
2: You let that sit overnight, man, I hope that man is ready to eat a lot of craisins in a very short period of time.
1: Yeah, that's a weird way to store your snacks. I did just learn some new cars come with a refrigerated center console. That could be good.
2: Okay, now
1: that's
2: we're cooking.
1: That's a better
2: cooking.
1: Spot to put your snacks.
2: Yes, snacks or beverages. Honestly, a bottle of water in there, can of Pepsi, something like that.
1: Sure, yeah.
2: Really good idea.
1: You got me hooked with Pepsi.
2: Yes.
1: I'm in.
2: Totally.
1: I think I'd prefer it to be heated, though.
2: Why?
1: Because I'm getting takeout more often than I'm probably having a cold beverage in the car.
2: Right, but this would completely change your usage, possibly, if you knew that it was cold. It would be insane to keep just like a bottle of water or a can of Pepsi in there right now. The thing is just going to bake.
1: Yeah, I guess. But like, how often am I going to use it?
2: Fair enough. How often are you going to use your heated version?
1: I think
2: pretty
1: more.
2: Often.
1: Yeah. Apparently.

0: Oz Mornings.
1: Hugh and Janelle with you. It is 8:19. We've got your Oz FM headline news coming up, but keep letting us know what you got in the pocket of your door.
2: Yeah, your door pocket, your car door pocket. Someone said in their door pocket they have axe spray and a tire tester.
1: Okay.
2: Sure.
1: Yeah.
2: I understand how both of those would come in handy and you'd need both of those on the road with you.
1: Definitely. Somebody else said a baggie of cat food to feed cats and crows.
2: What?
1: Interesting. Yeah.
2: How does that come up? That is way less. I don't know if that's less practical or more practical. Is this Snow White that we're dealing with here?
1: Maybe. Keep letting us know what's in the pocket of your door. Call or text the Oz line or let us know on social media.

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1: Good morning. It is 8:24. Town water issues continue in Holyrood. The water was shut off overnight while town crews and contracted leak detection specialists worked on the water system. The town says crews continue to work around the clock to solve the problem, and they appreciate the continued patience of all residents. The province has launched an engagement process to help make potential changes to the Personal Health Information Act after a public outcry around a policy that required youth consent for parents to access records for children age 12 and up. The Department of Health is now seeking feedback online through EngageNL regarding decisions around personal health information. And the RNC has charged a dog owner in Corner Brook after her animal caused injuries to others. Last month, it was reported that a large breed roaming dog had bitten two people. Now, a 45-year-old woman has been charged under the Animal Health and Protection Act for failing to keep her dog safely tethered. And turning to sports, the Blue Jays fell 6-1 to the Guardians last night, dropping to 2.5 games back of the final AL wildcard spot with not much time left. Elsewhere, the Yankees burned the Angels 7-3. The Dodgers fell to the Cardinals 13-8, and the Twins smashed the Tigers 15-2. Whew. Jays ace Dylan Cease will start tonight against Cleveland.
2: And taking a look at weather, chance of drizzle ending in the metro area this morning. Then should be a fairly nice day, becoming a mix of sun and cloud for all. Highs around 18 on the west coast, but a little cooler here in the metro area, down to 15 on the Avalon. Then cloudy skies becoming clear overnight with a risk of frost. So pick those berries while you can. I know, low of 8, except +3 in low-lying areas. Gas prices are down 2 cents a liter today. Diesel has gone up. That increased by 6.5 cents per liter. So a little more, little much there. Cruise ships arriving in St. John's and Lansing Meadows today to downtown, so some parking restrictions will be in place on Harbor Drive. Construction begins in Deep Bight today, just past Clarenville if you're heading east, so keep that in mind. Also seeing some backups around White's Road on the Trans-Canada Highway, at Veterans Memorial Highway, and the Foxtrot Access Road. And earlier this morning, had an accident near Piccadilly on the West Coast. You can

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2: They're so funny.
3: Hugh and Chanel with you. Got a few more people letting us know what's in the pocket of their door. Somebody said mints, a hairbrush, and dog treats.
4: Mints, hairbrush, and dog treats sounds like a life philosophy.
3: I feel like a lot of people have mints or some sort of gum in their car.
4: That makes a lot of sense.
3: I usually do.
4: It's a great idea. I keep some gum in my desk. I really should have car mints or gum as well.
3: Yeah.
4: That makes a lot of sense. Earl texted

0: us to say in his door pocket there's hand sanitizer, a microfiber cloth, a comb, a small flat ice scraper, some deodorant, and a bottle of liquid Band-Aid. And thanks to us, he looked through his door pocket to send the text and found something he's been looking for months.
1: Okay.
0: So, Earl, you're welcome. Yes. This is exactly why you listen to Oz Mornings, for life advice.
1: For sure. And, Earl, it sounds like you're set up for every situation with your pocket filled like that.
0: 100%.
1: Keep letting us know what's in the pocket of your door, of your car. Let us know on the Oz line.

0: Jimmy Eat World, the middle on Oz FM. It is 8:38. Hugh and Chanel with you, asking you if you could set your GPS to a certain voice, who would you pick?
1: Oh, so many good ones.
0: Yeah.
1: Popular one in the comment section, because it was part of the post we made on social media, Moira Rose. That makes a lot of sense.
0: Yeah, a lot of people saying 100% do agree with that one.
1: Yes.
0: Dion says Hulk Hogan. Don't write, brother.
1: right on top of the road, brother.
0: Yeah. Tanya says Gordon Ramsay. Somebody else
1: and
0: commenting.
1: She wants to be yelled at?
0: I guess. Somebody else responded and said, you missed the turn, you idiot sandwich.
1: Some people are into that. I guess so.
0: Oh, yeah. Some really interesting people getting mentioned in the comments.
1: Sure. Bob said Mr. Bean. And if you aren't familiar with the program, you probably don't realize that he doesn't speak. So,
0: I was like, wait a second. How's that going to work?
1: I know. That's like asking for Maggie Simpson to be your GPS
0: voice.
1: But
0: you know what? Usually I do have the GPS on silent.
1: Fair enough.
0: I'd rather just watch it than listen to it.
1: I couldn't agree more. So maybe that's a good choice.
0: Yeah, maybe we're onto something here.
1: Emil Moore says Snoop Dogg. His voice is so relaxing.
0: Okay.
1: Honestly.
0: He's funny too.
1: Pretty good pick.
0: Yeah.
1: Super likable guy.
0: That would be a good one.
1: Yeah. Good one.
0: Keep letting us know. Who would you pick? Let us know on the Oz line 709-576-6936.
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0: Tom Cochran and Red Ryder. Victory Day on Oz Mornings. It is 8:48. Hugh and Chanel with you. Keep letting us know if you could set your GPS voice to any celebrity or character. Who would it be? Somebody said legendary hockey announcer Bob Cole.
1: Oh, baby. Yeah, that'd be a good one.
0: Good pick.
1: Someone else said Matthew McConaughey, and I'm here to tell you that's a terrible choice, and here's why.
0: Why?
1: Not because of his voice, but because you'd always be taking the long way around because you'd be going, all right, all right, all right.
0: That's actually really good. Oh, you're so clever. Adam says Peter Cullen.
1: Who's that?
0: At first, I'm like, is that somebody from Twilight? No, that's Edward Cullen.
1: Okay.
0: Okay. He voices Optimus Prime.
1: Oh, he passed away like super recently.
0: Yeah, this week, I think.
1: Yeah, I think so. Great voice.
0: Great
1: Good pick
0: voice.
1: Right there.
0: Absolutely. Keep letting us know. Who would you set as your GPS voice? You can let us know on social media or call or text the Oz line. And hey, if you're on social media, check out our new video.
1: Yeah, we played a little game of donut pong for our breakfast this morning. Go and check it out and see how it went.
0: Yeah, I was surprised you weren't better.
1: I was terrible. I'm garbage.
0: Stick around. We've got a game of Who Am I, What Am I coming up next.
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1: 9:04, good Wednesday morning. Hugh and Chanel with you, kicking off a brand new game of Who Am I, What Am I. I guess this time next week, kids will be in school.
2: Yeah, that's right.
1: Crazy.
2: So I guess we've got a week left of kids joining in on the action, asking questions,
1: guesses. Yeah, maybe you're ready for back to school with all your school supplies and your clothes, things like that. Maybe paint the kids' room.
2: Hey, there you go.
1: Get them ready for a new school year.
2: It's brought to you by Beauty Tone. That's the stuff to use.
1: That's right. We've got $200 in paint or stain on the line from Beauty Tone. Who am I? What am I? Brought to you by Beauty Tone. Paint the rock with the colors of home this year. Available at your local home hardware.
2: So let's get it going. Brand new day, brand new mystery. Someone texted us wanting to know, is this thing used for winter? No, I
1: could be.
2: Sure.
1: I'd say it's used all year round.
2: Yeah. I was going to say it's not seasonal dependent.
1: Okay. Yeah. We did a person yesterday. Joan Jett. Is it a person again today?
2: No, it's not a person again today. Okay. Here's another question. Can you eat this thing? No.
1: No.
2: You can't eat this thing.
1: Okay. That'll get you started, but we need a few more questions to narrow it down. Yuna wants to know, does it float?
2: I doubt it.
1: Yeah, I don't imagine it
2: does. I don't think so, Yuna.
1: Let's say no. Okay, got any more yes or no questions? Give us a call or a text on the Oz line.
0: 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What Am I? 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

0: It's a person. It's a thing. It's who am I, what am I?
1: All right, we know we're not looking for a person, so it is some sort of thing today. Is it found in the shed?
2: No, it's not found in the shed. Is it found in the kitchen?
1: Nope.
2: No, not a kitchen thing either.
1: Okay, is it found inside?
2: Not usually.
1: No, more of an outdoor thing.
2: Totally.
1: Is it made of metal?
2: Yes, it is made of metal. Nicole says, can you hold it? No.
1: No.
2: You can't hold this thing.
1: Okay.
2: So we're looking for something metal, usually seen outdoors.
1: Yep.
2: That's basically all we got so far.
1: Yeah. Well, I think we need to narrow it down a little bit more. 100%. Give us a call or text on the Oz line with your yes or no questions. 709-576-6936.
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0: Hey, we're still looking for the answer. Who am I? What am I? On Oz FM.
1: We're looking for something you would mostly find outside. Does it move on wheels?
2: Yes, it does. Good question.
1: Okay. We had a guess for a snowblower.
2: Okay, no, it's not a snowblower.
1: No.
2: Someone wants to know if it runs on gas. Yes, it does.
1: Do most Newfoundlanders own this thing?
2: No. Most Newfoundlanders would not own this thing.
1: Okay. Can you get it wet?
2: Sure. Yeah.
1: I think so.
2: That wouldn't be a problem necessarily.
1: No. We said earlier it's made of metal.
2: That's right. Is it a barbecue? No. But that's a clever one.
1: It is a good guess. Does it have moving parts?
2: Yes, there are moving parts to this thing.
1: Okay.
2: And someone wants to know, is it a car? No.
1: Not a car.
2: It's not a car.
1: Is it a lawnmower?
2: No, it's not a lawnmower either.
1: Okay.
2: What about a submarine?
1: Nope, I don't think submarines have wheels.
2: No, I don't think so. That doesn't fit.
1: Cybertruck.
2: No, it's not one of those things.
1: Okay, what about a golf cart?
2: No, not a golf cart either. We need to go back to the drawing board.
1: Getting a lot of guesses.
2: Yeah, I think some yes or no questions based on the nature of this thing would be helpful.
1: Certainly going to be more helpful at this point. Yeah, give us a call or text on the Oz line, 709-576-6936.

0: 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It's Who Am I, What Am I? With Chanel and Hugh.
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2: Hi, it's Barb Dunk.
1: Barb, do you have a yes or no question for Who Am I, What Am I?
2: No, I don't have a question, but I do have a guess.
1: Go for it.
2: Is it a golf car?
1: No.
3: No, it's not that either.
2: Okay, I'll take out the game.
3: All right, nice try, thank you.
2: Thank you.
3: Hi. Oz FM, hello.
4: Hey.
3: How's it going?
4: Another baby to yourself.
3: Pretty good.
1: Who's this?
4: I got to go. Oh, this is Adam.
1: Right on, Adam. You want to ask a yes or no question for today's Who Am I, What Am I?
4: Yeah, this is going to seem a bit out to lunch, but it's a found on planet Earth.
1: Yes, it is found on planet Earth.
4: Okay. That throws my guess at the window, but it had to be a dump truck.
1: It is a dump truck.
3: Oh, my gosh.
4: Really?
1: How did you pull that one off?
4: That was just a random guess because I was thinking first like the Mars rover or something.
1: Right.
4: And it was just a random guess for a dump truck.
1: That's incredible.
3: Wow.
1: Hey, sometimes you stumble into it and you did a hell of a job of it today.
4: Well, that's wicked. Thanks, guys.
3: Wow, that is super impressive.
1: Well done. You are in this Friday's paint draw, just like that.
4: That's perfect. Well, hopefully I'll pull that one off now on Friday.
3: Yeah.
1: Fantastic.
3: You've been in the draw before, but have you won before?
4: I won there was one there at Christmas time for, I think it was like the Charm Crescent Gold gift card.
1: Okay.
3: Well, we got a different prize for you now, so hopefully you win this week too.
1: That's right, and it's been a long time since then.
3: Yeah.
4: Well, not only that, me and my partner, we just bought a new house, and we're planning on painting like before we start moving stuff in, so that's going to work out perfectly.
1: That's awesome.
3: Fingers crossed for you.
1: Well, you're doing yourself some favors today, Adam. Congrats.
4: Well, that's awesome, guys. Thank you guys so much.
1: Cheers.
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3: Chance of drizzle ending in the metro area, then becoming a mix of sun and cloud for all today. Highs around 18 along the west coast, but closer to 15 here on the Avalon. Then cloudy skies becoming clear overnight with a risk of frost. Low of 8, except plus 3 in low-lying areas.
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0: With Chanel and Hugh.

0: Rolling Stones under my thumb. Hugh and Chanel with you. If you're just tuning in, who am I? Went early today?
1: Man, I didn't see that one coming at all.
0: Me neither.
1: So we narrowed down that this is a thing mostly found outside, made of metal. It's right. Got wheels. It runs on gas. People were guessing all sorts of vehicles at that point.
0: Yeah, and asking interesting questions. Adam wanted to know, can you find it here on Earth?
1: And we said, yeah, you can find it here on Earth.
0: That was enough for him to figure it out.
1: Dump truck. How do you go from just narrowing down that it's found on the planet to dump truck specifically?
0: I have no idea.
1: Ridiculous guess. Adam's got to buy a lottery ticket today.
0: Yeah. Somebody else was asking us, does it require mixed gas?
1: Mixed gas.
0: Like, that's such an interesting question.
1: That is an interesting
0: only
1: question.
0: Only a new planner would ask that one. Congratulations, Adam, on figuring out today's Who Am I, What Am I? It was a dump truck. It's brought to you by Beauty Tone Paint. Paint the rock with the colors of home this year with Beauty Tone. Available at your local

0: Trooper, boys in the bright white sports car. Hugh and Chanel with you, asking you this morning, if you could set a celebrity or a character as your GPS voice, who would you pick?
1: Man, we got some good comments coming up on social media and on the Oz line. I think my answer would be the same as both John and Jeff in the comment section, who are both saying Gilbert Gottfried.
0: Okay.
1: Hilarious voice. Yeah. Don't know how well you'd be able to concentrate, though.
0: No, that would be a good one, though. I'm liking all the local examples. Kelly says Snook or Donnie Dunphy.
1: Sure.
0: That would be fun.
1: Fair enough.
0: Another person mentioning Tony Marie.
1: A little NTV flavor.
0: Yeah, how cool. And she actually saw that and responded. She said, I'd love to be a GPS voice. Turn left at the next traffic light. Turn left. Turn. Are you stunned? Can you imagine?
1: Keep letting us know your GPS voice choice is completely hypothetical with any name you want. Get them in on social media or call with text the Oz line, 709-576-6936.
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Why does it feel like Labor Day has already happened? Like, we have a long weekend coming up this weekend, but it also feels a little bit weird that we have a long weekend coming up. It's almost like, why, right? Not that I'm complaining. I'll take a long weekend whenever I can get one. I'm sure you agree as well. It's 10:09. Here's Bob Seger on Newfoundland's Oz FM.

0: Peace of Mind, Grapes of Wrath, greatest rock hits of all time. Newfoundland's Oz FM. How's your... Hold on now, I got to think about it for a second. Wednesday. It's Wednesday, isn't it? Completely lost track of what day it is, man. This whole long weekend coming up now has kind of got me all messed up. Looking like it's going to be a pretty decent day out there today. I know it doesn't look too decent out there. We got some cloudy skies happening right now in St. John's. It's a little bit on the cooler side as well, with the temperature sitting at just 13 degrees. Not really going to get much warmer than that, as we have a high of 15 in the forecast across much of the Avalon and East Coast, going slightly higher across the rest of the island. But we are calling for some sunny breaks from coast to coast today, and we are looking at temperatures that could hit 20 degrees tomorrow for some areas. Your full Oz FM weather plus the Red Hot Chili Peppers are coming your way next.
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0: Sun and cloud, a high of 15 in the forecast today across the Avalon and East Coast, including St. John's, Mount Pearl, the metro area. Going down to single digits tonight with a low of 8. The chance we could see some frost as well, if you can believe that. Partly cloudy skies in the forecast. Tomorrow, though, it's going to be sunny with a high of 18, so there's still a little bit of summer left. Central Newfoundland will see sunny breaks with a high of 18 today. Clear skies this evening, the low down to 7 with sunny skies tomorrow and a high of 21. And along the west coast, including Corner Brook, sun and cloud, high of 18 today. Partly cloudy tonight, the low down to 8 with sunshine tomorrow and a high of 20.
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themed song, but it's kind of difficult to have the word pumpkin in the title and not kind of get those autumn vibes from it. You know what I mean? Hope you have a great morning so far. Santana's coming up, but first, here's Cake. Short skirt, long jacket, right here on OzFM.

0: That was Santana teaming up with Chad Kroeger. You're on Aussie FM. Robert Sean here with you. A bit of a good news, bad news situation today. The good news is that the price of gas is down by 2 cents a liter. And I know 2 cents is not a whole lot, but hey, anytime the price of gas goes down is a good time, if you ask me. The bad news is diesel saw a pretty big jump today, going up by 6.5 cents per liter. Oof. That one hurts a little. Furnace and stove oil also seeing a significant increase today by 5.5 cents per liter. You know, at some point, all these prices, they got to come down, right? Like, that's the way it goes. What goes up once, what goes up must come down. That's what they say, right? Right? Corey Hertz coming your way next, right here on Aussie FM.
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Heads up, there's a new four-way stop coming to Michener Avenue in Mount Pearl, just behind Mount Pearl Intermediate. The city says that turns out that even though it is right turn only as you try to exit the school from the rear access, most people turn left anyway. So they figured, well, listen, the safest thing to do is just to put a four-way stop there. So that's going to be coming. Watch out for posted signage, and watch out for people, for crews working to replace those signs. The new Radicals are on the way, but first, here's Boston on OzFM.

0: You know, just some basic, solid life advice right there. You get what you give, the New Radicals. You're on Oz FM. How's your day going? I'm Robert Sean. I don't know if you've seen this yet, but the province of Manitoba is going to be introducing mandatory physical education for all students between kindergarten and grade 12. Now, I mean, when I was going to school, yeah, you took gym class as a regular part of the curriculum right up until, it was grade 9, right? Once I hit high school, I didn't sign up for gym class anymore. It was an optional class at that point, right? But, high school Rob was not much of an athlete. Jeez, you know, while I'm talking about it, middle-aged Rob is not much of an athlete either. I mean, probably a little bit more than when I was in high school, but still, not a whole lot of medals and trophies sitting on my shelf. But anyway, I think this is kind of a cool idea. Once again, I don't know if high school Rob would be too stoked about this, but as somebody who kind of got into sports more and more as they got older and really kind of really enjoying the sports that I play right now, I mean, I think it's probably a good idea to get people moving and getting as much physical activity as possible as early as possible as well. It's an interesting concept, right? Would you want to see something like that introduced here in Newfoundland and Labrador? You can call or text the Oz line with your opinion. 576-OZ-FM, the 709-576-6936. Sheryl Crow is coming up. 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
0: Cloudy skies, 13 degrees right now in St. John's. Only a high of 15 in the forecast today across the Avalon and East Coast. And, we are calling for some sunny breaks. Haven't seen much of those yet, but I still got some hope. Partly cloudy tonight, the low down to 8, with sunshine tomorrow and a high of 18. Central Newfoundland will see sun and cloud with a high of 18 today, with clear skies this evening, the low down to 7. Tomorrow's looking pretty nice, with sunny skies and a high of 21. Along the west coast, including Corner Brook, sun and cloud, high of 18 today. Partly cloudy this evening, the low down to 8, with sunshine throughout your Thursday and a high of 20.
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So if you like what you just heard and you're a big fan of the Tragically Hip, then coming up on October 17th at the Rock House is GED Fest 2026 featuring Tragically Hip tribute band Music at Work. And all proceeds from that event are going to be donated to the Cancer Care Foundation of Newfoundland and Labrador. Mark that on your calendars. Honeymoon Suites on the way. You're also going to hear from the Violent Femmes shortly. First, though, here's the Smashing Pumpkins on Oz.

0: It's Oh Wow Wednesday on OzFM, and that was the Violent Femmes, Blister in the Sun. How's it going? I'm Robert Shunt. If you've done any back-to-school shopping as of late, have you noticed anything a little bit off with the Hillroy brand of exercise books this year? Now, Hillroy is like the go-to exercise book, right? Like, if good chances are that if your child needs exercise books for school, you've bought the Hillroy brand. They usually have a map of Canada on the front. Okay, now it's starting to sound a little bit familiar, right? Well, this year, if you've seen the cover of those Hillroy exercise books with the map of Canada, maybe you noticed something missing? Like, maybe the island of Newfoundland? Yeah, the rest of Canada looks fine, except Newfoundland is missing. Labrador is there, but Newfoundland, not so much. Cape Breton also, for some reason, getting the axe off of the map of Canada. Now, the company says that this was a printing error, and they have stopped distribution of all those affected covers. So if you do see any in stores at this point, it just so happens that those were the ones that got out to the store shelves before the error was noticed. But, I mean, can you honestly tell me that nobody within the Hillroy company looked at this and signed off on it, seeing that nothing was missing, right? And I guess the frustrating part here is that you would not be able to do this with any other province of Canada. Like, can you imagine now if they printed a map of Canada but just left out Ontario? No, it would get spotted immediately, right? Come on now. Brian Adams is coming your way next, right here on Newfoundland's OzFM.
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1: Police have charged a dog owner in Corner Brook after her animal attacked two people. The RNC say they received a call on the afternoon of August 19th after two people had been bitten by a large breed roaming dog and required medical attention. Now, a 45-year-old woman has been charged for failing to keep her dog safely tethered. The RNC says they are working with the city of Corner Brook as part of their ongoing investigation. Meanwhile, the Department of Health wants to hear from you when it comes to young people's privacy rights and decision-making authority. The province has launched an engagement process to help make potential changes to the Personal Health Information Act. It's a move that follows public outcry earlier this year around a healthcare policy that required youth consent for parents to access medical records of children age 12 and up. So now the health department wants feedback to help ensure that the roles of parents and guardians are clearly outlined in decisions around personal health information. Online submissions through EngageNL will be accepted until September 21st. And now let's take a look at your forecast. For Eastern today, mix of sun and cloud with a chance of showers and a high of 15. Tonight, partly cloudy with a low of 8. For Central today, mix of sun and cloud with a high of 18. Tonight, cloudy with a low of 8. For the West Coast today, mix of sun and cloud with a high of 18. Tonight, clear with a low of 8. And that's your Oz FM headline news from the NTV Newsroom. I'm Mary Kate O'Neill.
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What is Smooth Criminal by Alien Ant Farm, American Woman by Lenny Kravitz, and Some Kind of Wonderful by Grand Funk Railroad all have in common? They're all cover songs, and coming up this weekend on Oz, it's Oz Undercover. We're going to be playing some of your favorite cover songs of all time, all weekend long, this Labor Day weekend, right here on Oz FM.

0: That was The Box on OzFM. Hope you're having a great Wednesday. We are at the halfway point of the halfway point of the halfway point of the work week. How's it going? Oh, man. We're at that point of the year where Mother Nature's not quite sure what's going on. Like, it's September. We already kind of we're getting those fall vibes, right? I mean, if you look outside, it's cloudy. Temperatures in the mid-teens, right? You're looking ahead to tonight. We got single-digit temperatures across the island. Possibility, maybe even some frost for some areas. And then tomorrow, it's going to be sunny with a warm day ahead of us, right? I'm not quite sure what's going on, but I'm going to take it anyway. Your full OzFM weather plus REM are coming your way after this here on Newfoundland's OzFM.
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0: Partly cloudy with a low of 8 tonight across the Avalon and East Coast, including St. John's, Mount Pearl, the metro area, with sunshine tomorrow and a high of 18. Central Newfoundland will see clear skies, a low of 7, with sunshine throughout your Thursday, the high hitting 21. Obviously, still a little bit of summer left. And along the West Coast, including Corner Brook, partly cloudy with a low of 8. Tomorrow, it's going to be sunny with a high of 20.
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1: Hard to believe it's September already.
2: And already feeling a little bit different weather-wise, right?
1: Yeah, even just waking up this morning, it's like, it's certainly a bit cooler out there.
2: You don't know, though, because September's one of the better weather months we have.
1: Usually,
2: right?
1: Yep.
2: And you can still do summery things. Okay, I figured it out. What we need is like end of summer / beginning of fall version of Groundhog Day.
1: Okay.
2: We'll pick a pine marten.
1: A pine marten.
2: Because we got
1: sure.
2: him here. And yeah. if his tail hangs a little to the left, it means we get like six more weeks of t-shirt weather. And if the tail hangs a little to the right,
1: okay.
2: then get the jackets ready.
1: It's a tail thing, not a shadow thing.
2: We're making it up as we go.
1: I'm down for this idea.
2: Yes.
1: Yeah. I want to know how long away is winter.
2: Pine marten day. Let's get it on the go.
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1: Will Smith's full name is not William. It's actually Willard.
0: This has been useless knowledge you can impress your friends with.

0: I bet doing the laundry at this guy's house is super frustrating. I'll tell you the story now in just a bit. First, though, that was Nickelback here on AussieFM. Hope you're having a great Wednesday. I'm Robert Sean. A man in South Carolina says that he is attempting to break a Guinness World Record for the largest collection of socks. Now, this has not been certified, but according to this guy, he has over 2,000 pairs. And I don't just mean like 2,000 pairs of, you know, nondescript white socks. No, these are 2,000 unique pairs of socks. So can you imagine, once again, having to do the laundry, right? I mean, let's face it, the worst part about doing laundry is folding it all. But then the worst part of that is getting down to all the socks and having to put them away and match up the pairs. And then you always have those like individuals at the bottom of the basket, right? That just don't seem to go with anybody. Like, where did the other sock go? Like, how many times do you think that guy has asked that question to himself, right? With 2,000 pairs, I'm betting it's a lot. Don't go anywhere. Rush is coming your way right after this here on Newfoundland's Aussie FM.
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1: This ain't no disco. 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

traffic a little slow going now this afternoon on the TCH just before you hit the turnoff to Veterans Memorial. That's affecting both directions as crews continue their work there in the area. I'm just happy that box trap is not near as bad as it used to be. Still a little bit slow going, like it's not like smooth sailing, but still nowhere near what it used to be. You got to take the wins where you can get them. Tom Cochran's coming up, but first, there's the Killers on Newfoundland's Oz FM.

Sometimes we're mild. Don't tell me your name. Sometimes we're loud. I get no doubt, but I get over. We're always Oz FM.

0: going to need you to be honest with me in just a second, okay? That was Tom Cochran here on Oz FM. How's it going? I'm Robert Sean. Now, do you keep forgetting that it's a long weekend coming up this weekend? Because I do. I don't know why, but it feels like Labor Day has already happened. Like it should have been last weekend, but we didn't get the holiday for some reason. You know what I mean? But hey, listen, if you're like me and you keep forgetting that Labor Day is coming up this weekend, don't feel so bad, because about a third of people actually had no idea the date of Labor Day this year. And about 4% of people actually had no idea there was a Labor Day this year for some reason. I don't know. Maybe they thought it was like a leap year situation where we just skipped over Labor Day for some reason. I don't know. But if you need a little bit of an extra push now to get you through the rest of the work week, just keep reminding yourself that we have a long weekend coming up, and that should be the motivation you need. Golden Earring plus your Oz FM weather are coming your way right after this here on Newfoundland's Oz FM.
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0: Well, we should see a little bit of sun now throughout the rest of the afternoon, with partly cloudy skies across the Avalon and East Coast, including St. John's, Mount Pearl, the metro area this evening, the low down to 8. The sunshine will return for tomorrow with a high hitting 18. Central Newfoundland will see clear skies this evening, a low of 7. A good chance maybe seeing some frost as well, so keep that in mind, especially if you still got some blooming plants outside. Sunny skies tomorrow, though, with a high of 21. Along the West Coast, including Corner Brook, partly cloudy with a low of 8 this evening. Sunny tomorrow with a high of 20.
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if you got any plans now downtown this afternoon, just know the Idiot Diva cruise ship is currently docked in St. John's Harbor. 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

0: Hard to listen to that song and not swoon just a little bit, right? I'm feeling a little swoonish myself. Don't know about you. I'm Robert Sean. That was Extreme. More of the words here on Oz FM. So 2026 marks 25 years since the September 11th attacks. And of course, you can't talk about September 11th without acknowledging this province, the town of Gander, and the surrounding communities and everything they did, you know, taking in thousands of stranded passengers on that day, right? Well, now that moment has been immortalized via the iconic Canadian Heritage Minute.
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2: 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Hang on. 38 planes?
0: And you may recognize that voice of Mayor Elliott as Rick Mercer stars in this particular Canadian Heritage Minute. 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Stick around. 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

And that was Run to You, Brian Adams on Oz. How are you making out on this Wednesday? This 2:13. Funny story, I remember I recorded that song and I was auditioning for the next lead singer of INXS. And I put in my copy, sent it off, never heard a word. Anyways, now I'm here, so that's all right. It's a beautiful day out there. It's like 14 degrees, but it'll heat up, and tomorrow's supposed to be sunny. How good is that? And it's Oh Wow Wednesday here on Oz FM, where what I do is I play a song and I tell you a little bit about it. Lots of fun. I'll be right back. Here's a bit of Bon Jovi for you. Wanted, dead or alive. Enjoy.

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1: Talking about situational foods this morning.
2: Right, hot dog at a ball game.
1: Yeah, popcorn at the movies.
2: Bingo. Dana has the most Canadian answer. Tim's at the beginning of a road trip. Yes, Dana.
1: Okay.
2: 100%.
1: Except if you're my parents, you're stopping at Tim's every part of the road trip.
2: How many times are you stopping?
1: At least twice.
2: So
1: they're getting breakfast
2: fine.
1: And a coffee at the start of the trip.
2: Right.
1: And then somewhere around Central, Gander or Grand Falls, they're stopping at Tim's again.
2: See,
1: like, can we go somewhere else for lunch?
2: I get where you're coming from, but here's the key you're missing. You're not a coffee or tea drinker.
1: Right.
2: They want a second coffee in the middle of the day because
1: okay.
2: The first one that they picked up first thing in the morning is long gone.
1: True.
2: So that's why you choose Tim's at that point.
1: It is a long drive. You can get a second coffee, but can we go somewhere else for food?
2: But coffee's the most important meal of the day, Chanel. That's the key you're missing.
1: Especially on a road trip.
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0: And that was Mysterious Ways from U2, and that came out in 1991. And underneath that funky groove, it's all about attraction, love, and how someone can come into your life and change everything in a matter of minutes. And sometimes, you know, love really does move in mysterious ways. That happened to me and my cat Sniffly. When she came into my life, I was like, wow. Anyways, cats are humans. That's what it's all about, mysterious ways and love. Anyways, this is Oh Wow Wednesday on Oz FM.
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0: Hope you're having a great Wednesday out there. It is a fall day, but it's beautiful. I hope you're enjoying it. I love the fall. Anyhow, let's see if it continues. For St. John's, Mount Pearl, and the Avalon tonight, clearing late in the evening, lows of 8, but expect some frost maybe inland. Oh, tomorrow, mainly sunny though, it's going to be beautiful, 18 degrees. Central Newfoundland tonight, clearing this evening, lows of 10 degrees, except plus 5 in low-lying areas, and little risk of frost. And tomorrow, sunny.

And that was Tell Somebody by Sass Jordan. It is 2:40 in the Oz FM studio. And, you know, you can tell somebody all you want, but maybe, you know, if they don't answer, is no point. But you know who answers? The Search and Rescue Squadron. Did you hear this story? So it's an incredible story out of central Newfoundland. So the 103 Search and Rescue Squadron, they were called to this like remote fishing village. And yeah, anyway, someone needed help in a real medical, urgency. And anyways, they flew into this remote place in Newfoundland and they got the chopper down and they gave the guy medical attention. They got him up into the chopper and practically saved his life, I guess. But anyways, it was all caught on cameras. It was so amazing. But it's pretty amazing how, you know, the crew goes into all these hard to reach places and, you know, just to help someone. So, yeah. So anyways, good on ya, Search and Rescue Squadron 103. And here's a bit of Huey and the Lewis for you. Power of love.

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1: I'm here to tell you, Chanel, that cheesecake, in my humble opinion, is the best cake.
2: You can have my slice. I don't really consider it cake.
1: First of all, you're missing out. And second of all, why don't you consider it cake? It's literally in the name.
2: I guess. I feel like it's more like a pie. Like pies do like a pastry crust or like a graham cracker crust. That's more like cheesecake.
1: A lot of cheesecakes definitely have the graham crust.
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1: I'm with you there. But now that I'm thinking about it, I guess like a key lime pie, it's kind of more similar to that than any sort of cake.
2: Definitely.
1: 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You know what? You're winning me over a little bit.
2: Okay.
1: I'm still locked in that it's the best version of cake, but it may just be the best version of pie then.
2: Is cheesecake really cake?
1: It's definitely elite. I'll tell you that much.
0: The home of Chanel and Hugh in the mornings. 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

0: Now it's time for a quick sports check-in. The Blue Jays will try to bounce back tonight after a 6-1 loss to Cleveland. Toronto is still trying to stay in the American League wild card race, and they'll be back in Cleveland tonight. So good luck, Blue Jays. Elsewhere, the Yankees bet the Angels 7-3, and the Phillies picked up a 6th straight win. And that's your sports.
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Did you hear about this one? There was this landlord in St. John's, and she had significant damages to her properties for over months. She couldn't get this person out of the house. There's pictures and videos on social media. It is crazy. And she said she was calling the police repeatedly. She couldn't get these people out of the house. And she said the provincial residential tenancy process didn't work out for her. She's trying to resolve it. And anyways, she has extensive damage. The walls were smashed. And it really raises questions about whether landlords have enough support in St. John's, Newfoundland. So something to look at. I got a friend, Judy. She went through the same thing. She rented her house. She couldn't get them out. They were squatting in there and it was garbage. They smashed all the blinds. It was like out of a movie. She couldn't get them out of there. And when she finally got them out of there, they left and the place was in shambles. And there was X's spray painted on the doors and all the blinds were trashed. Anyway, something to look at. Buyer beware if you're buying a house and want to rent it out. Yeah, something to look into. But it's tangly. Anyways, let's get back to the music.

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0: And that was Home for a Rest, Spirit of the West on Oz FM. And basically that song was about a trip to England where there was too much partying. And then when he got home, he needed a rest. And we'd all been there. This is Oh Well Wednesday on Oz FM. I'll be right back.
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0: Hope you're having a great Wednesday out there. It is a fall day, but it's beautiful. I hope you're enjoying it. I love the fall. Anyhow, let's see if it continues. For St. John's, Mount Pearl, and the Avalon tonight, clearing late in the evening, lows of 8, but expect some frost maybe inland. Oh, tomorrow, mainly sunny though. It's going to be beautiful, 18 degrees. Central Newfoundland tonight, clearing this evening, lows of 10 degrees, except plus 5 in low-lying areas and little risk of frost. And tomorrow, sunny, looks like a nice day, highs of 20 degrees. West coast of Newfoundland tonight, clear in the evening, lows of 7, except 2 in low-lying areas and patchy frost. Yikes. But it's going to be a nice day tomorrow, so that is nice. It's going to be sunny and 21 degrees.
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0: in my face.
1: And that was How Bizarre from OMC. It is 3:37. It's looking nice out now. The sun is out. The clouds are moving away and blue sky. Gotta like it. Hope you're enjoying this day. And that song came out in 1995. The band is from New Zealand and it became a massive hit for them all around the world. Everybody remembers it, laid back and almost got a summer vibe to it. And here we are playing it 30 years later. This is Oh Wow Wednesday on Oz FM.

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0: And that was Maria, a bit of Santana for you on Oz FM 414 in the Oz FM studio. And it is 14 degrees and it just turned really sunny out. Yes, it's all blue sky. Looks like the Simpsons sky with the clouds. Beautiful. Isn't that nice? It's going to 15 degrees, boys. I can feel it. Hope you're having a great Wednesday. And just a quick little thing here. I got to tell you about the... You know that those barbecue Brussels, the wires, well, Cuisinart is called. Anyways, those metal wire barbecue grill brushes, they've been recalled because there's like metal little parts that could break off in your food and when you're grilling. So if you swallow it, it actually could require some surgery. Now, there's been no reports of injury so far, but, you know, if you have some of those Brussels, and you know, you might want to not use it. And if you want a refund, you can call Crate and Barrel at their 1-800 number.
1: Wake up.
0: Bit of great big C for you now. I'll be right back.

0: And now it's time for an entertainment check-in. Ariana Grande wrapped up her tour. It was called the Eternal Sunshine Tour, and she wrapped it up with an emotional finish in London, and she thanked fans for sticking with her, and she said now she's planning to step away from the spotlight for a bit and take care of herself. So that's good, smart. And Dancing with the Stars, they announced a season 35. Ah, the next season is coming up. Can you believe it? With a big celebrity lineup and all that. Rigmarole. And Harry, Prince Harry, that is, and Meghan Markle, they're back in the UK after living in California for the past 6 years. They brought the kids back, and they are going to start school this week in Britain. So that looks pretty interesting for them. And I hope they like their new life back in the UK. And that's your entertainment check-in for today.
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2: A well-known company that makes school exercise books has apologized for leaving Newfoundland off of a map of Canada. Hillroy issued a statement about the glossy cover design of one of their exercise books. The islands of Newfoundland and Cape Breton were both left off the map. In a statement on Facebook, the company called it a production error and said, quote, "We're sorry." Hillroy has stopped distribution of the item and is correcting the artwork. Anyone who bought one can reach and contact the company for a replacement or a refund. Premier Tony Wakeham also posted about the incident on social media, saying, quote, "You can leave Newfoundland off an exercise book, but you can't erase us. Hillroy will never take away our identity, our history, or our place on the map." And CTV News is reporting that Ottawa will extend the temporary pause of the federal tax on gas and diesel. Sources say the pause will be extended until January 31st, with the measure gradually lifting to ease the tax coming back into effect in the spring. The pause, which was first announced in April to address volatile oil prices amid the U.S.-Iran war, was set to expire on Labor Day. Back in April, the federal government said the tax suspension would reduce the cost of gas by 10 cents per liter on regular gas and 4 cents on diesel. That's your Oz FM Headline News from the NTV Newsroom. I'm Ben Cleary.
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3: How are we doing, Newfoundland and Labrador? Not bad for midweek. It took till midday, really, to get there, though, didn't it? Now, for Metro and Avalon, those skies continue to clear tonight. We do have a north wind gusting to 20, but it tapers right off near the midnight hour. We do have a single-digit low, 6 to 8 degrees. Which means in some low-lying inland areas, there is a risk of frost tonight. Mainly sunny come Thursday. That's going to last the day start to finish. The winds then shift southwest for a slightly warmer day. 18 to 20 degrees, the expected highs. We'll take that. For Central, again, clearing skies tonight, but a frost advisory is in place. The average low sits at 7, but some of those low-lying areas could get down as low as 2 degrees. It's mainly sunny Thursday. That southwest wind bringing the highs back into the low 20s. And for the West Coast, yeah, a few clouds kicking around tonight. They should stay dry, though. 8 degree the average low. Again, those low-lying areas, a risk of frost. But like the Avalon, no official advisory has been issued. It's open skies Thursday start to finish. Lots of sun up for grabs. 20 degrees the ceiling for the daytime high. For the Oz FM Weather Center, I'm Ryan Harding.
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0: Pearl Jam, and that was Eddie Vedder's number one song, and he actually wrote that when he was a teenager. And that song was about someone stuck in an unhappy relationship and knowing she deserves better, but she's afraid to leave. Pretty heavy story about that number one hit from Pearl Jam. This is Oh Wow Wednesday on Oz FM. I hope you're enjoying the tunes.
1: This is

0: bit of Gone, Gone, Gone, My Girl from Chilliwack. And I'm here now with Ryan Harding, and we're talking about the weather. It's kind of fall out, but it's nice. We were agreeing we liked the fall. I got my sweater on. You got your, you know.
1: What do you call this shirt?
0: That is a woodsman lumber jacket, but it's a fancier one.
1: Oh, okay. We'll go with that. I call it the warm striped one.
0: Yeah, no, it's great. And what's on the go? Is the sun going to come back?
1: Yeah, it looks like it. So we saw those clouds start to part across the island today, and the sun poke out longer in different areas, and we're going to see that hold through to tomorrow. Lots of sun up for grabs. The temperatures are there because we're getting that north wind change and come back from the south. So a lot of areas going to push for 20 degrees, a few degrees above through central. The only thing is there's a little bit of a payment plan put in place for central for that, and that is a cooler night tonight. In fact, central Grand Falls, Windsor through to Gander, there's a frost advisory on the board from Environment Canada. There's a risk of frost, west coast, east coast, but the actual advisory is there for central. Again, could get down as low as 2 degrees in the low-laying areas. Right. West coast, though, in that 6-8 degree mark, and we'll apply that to the Avalon Metro as well.
0: Okay.
1: But then warmer tomorrow and sun.
0: Yeah, we'll take that.
1: Yeah.
0: I'll let you go.
1: Sounds good, buddy.
0: I'll talk to you tomorrow.
1: See you then.
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And that is Monet Monet Billy Idol. Remember that at the grade 12 dance? Hey, remember they used to yell out that? How bad was that? Ah, good old days. Great song, too. Still holds its own. Hey, listen. Did you hear about the couple in Cornerbrook that got medical attention after being bit by this huge dog? It was roaming loose. Now, the police are saying it was back in August the 19th, and a 45-year-old woman, she's been charged now under the Animal Health and Protection Act because she failed to keep that dog safe, and she let him loose. And now the RCMP are looking for people. So in the Cornerbrook area, it's under investigation, but Just a reminder now, if you come across this aggressive dog or any kind of aggressive animal, call the police, call 911 and report it. Yes, and be safe out there. Back to the music. This is the Eddie Winter Group, Free Ride. Bet you haven't heard this in a while. Now you're hearing it now.

0: How are you making out? Are you having a good Wednesday and enjoying Oh Wow Wednesday? Oh, I got a voicemail. Hang on, I'll play for you.
1: Hey, who was playing that Elvis Costello song earlier? Pump It Up. I don't think I've ever heard that song played on your station before now. And I've never heard it on any of the other stations. You got to be playing stuff like that. That was awesome. I love that song.
0: Yeah. That's cool. Thanks for the feedback. I'm glad you're liking the music. Makes me feel happy. I'll be right back after the news with more excellent music.
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3: A well-known company that makes school exercise books has apologized for leaving Newfoundland off of a map of Canada. Kilroy issued a statement about the glossy cover design of one of their exercise books. The islands of Newfoundland and Cape Breton were both left off the map. In a statement on Facebook, the company called it a production error and said, quote, "We're sorry. Kilroy has stopped distribution of the item and is correcting the artwork. Anyone who bought one can reach and contact the company for a replacement or a refund." Premier Tony Wakeham also posted about the incident on social media, saying, quote, "You can leave Newfoundland off an exercise book, but you can't erase us. Kilroy will never take away our identity, our history, or our place on the map." And CTV News is reporting that Ottawa will extend the temporary pause of the federal tax on gas and diesel. Sources say the pause will be extended until January 31st, with the measure gradually lifting to ease the tax coming back into effect in the spring. The pause, which was first announced in April, to address volatile oil prices amid the U.S.-Iran war, was set to expire on Labor Day. Back in April, the federal government said the tax suspension would reduce the cost of gas by 10 cents per liter on regular gas and 4 cents on diesel. That's your Oz FM Headline News from the NTV Newsroom. I'm Ben Cleary.
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4: How we doing, Newfoundland and Labrador? Not bad for midweek. It took till midday, really, to get there, though, didn't it? Now, for Metro and Avalon, those skies continue to clear tonight. We do have a north wind gusting to 20, but it tapers right off near the midnight hour. We do have a single-digit low, 6 to 8 degrees, which means in some low-lying inland areas, there is a risk of frost tonight. Mainly sunny come Thursday. That's going to last the day start to finish. The winds then shift southwest for a slightly warmer day. 18 to 20 degrees, the expected highs. We'll take that. For Central, again, clearing skies tonight, but a frost advisory is in place. The average low sits at 7, but some of those low-lying areas could get down as low as 2 degrees. It's mainly sunny Thursday. That southwest wind bringing the highs back into the low 20s. And for the West Coast, yeah, a few clouds kicking around tonight. They should stay dry, though. 8 degree the average low. Again, those low-lying areas, a risk of frost. But like the Avalon, no official advisory has been issued. It's open skies Thursday start to finish. Lots of sun up for grabs. 20 degrees the ceiling for the daytime high. For the Oz FM Weather Center, I'm Ryan Harding.
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Toronto is still trying to stay in the American League wild card race, and they'll be back in Cleveland tonight. So good luck, Blue Jays. Elsewhere, the Yankees bet the Angels 7-3, and the Phillies picked up a 6th straight win. And that's your sports.

0: And that was This Love from Maroon 5 and Adam Levine, the singer. Wait, now is he related to... this is weird. Hey, I never ever thought of this. Now, Avril Lavigne, Adam Levine. I wonder, are they related? Anyways, probably not. But listen, that came from a really, really hard breakup, Adam Levine said. And he said also you can hear the frustration in his voice when he sings it. And he knew the relationship wasn't over and he was still working on it, but he really had a hard time letting go. And that's what that song was about. And that became one of the biggest songs from Maroon 5. There you go. It shot him right off the charts. That one did. And it still sounds great all these years. This is Oh Wow Wednesday on Oz FM. Listen, my show is almost over. Thanks for listening. Coast to coast, God love you. I hope you're doing good on this beautiful day. Get out and get some fresh air, and I'll be back tomorrow. But my show is not over yet. I still got some good tunes to come, so stick it here.
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New Finland's Oz FM, Smash Mouth, and All Star. How you doing? Stephen Lethbridge with you. Is it just me, or is this week disappearing quicker than the island of Newfoundland on the cover of a Hillroy exercise book?

It's in our DNA. Oz was made for playing rock. The Rock of the Rock. Newfoundland's Oz FM.

0: Newfoundland's Oz FM from Hammy Vision. Had that one on CD back in the day. Digging a Hole, Big Sugar. Stephen Lethbridge with you playing the greatest rock hits of all time. And I want to talk about CDs this evening. This time of the year, it always has me thinking about my first CD player. I got it for my 8th birthday, and I was the most excited kid in the entire world. And I was so excited, in fact, that I bought my first CD like 2 months earlier, maybe 3 months earlier. It was Bon Jovi, These Days, on the top 10 list of Bon Jovi albums. I don't know if it even makes the cut, but man, oh man, was I ever excited to give that one a spin along with the other ones I got that same birthday. I remember getting Cracked Rear View by Hootie and the Blowfish. I remember getting Jagged Little Pill by Alanis Morissette, 4 by Blues Traveler, and the crown jewel of my CD collection back in grade 3, Dookie by Green Day. I want to talk about the first CD you ever bought this evening. Let me know. 947OSFM on social media.
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7: How are we doing, Newfoundland and Labrador? Not bad for midweek. It took till midday, really, to get there, though, didn't it? Now, for Metro and Avalon, those skies continue to clear tonight. We do have a north wind gusting to 20, but it tapers right off near the midnight hour. We do have a single-digit low, 6 to 8 degrees, which means in some low-lying inland areas, there is a risk of frost tonight. Mainly sunny come Thursday. That's going to last the day start to finish. The winds then shift southwest for a slightly warmer day. 18 to 20 degrees, the expected highs. We'll take that. For Central, again, clearing skies tonight, but a frost advisory is in place. The average low sits at 7, but some of those low-lying areas could get down as low as 2 degrees. It's mainly sunny Thursday. That southwest wind bringing the highs back into the low 20s. And for the West Coast, yeah, a few clouds kicking around tonight. They should stay dry, though. 8 degree the average low. Again, those low-lying areas, a risk of frost. But like the Avalon, no official advisory has been issued. It's open skies Thursday, start to finish. Lots of sun up for grabs. 20 degrees the ceiling for the daytime high. For the Oz FM Weather Center, I'm Ryan Harding.
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However, as earlier this summer, while on a family vacation, he was diagnosed with a form of encephalitis and has spent a ton of time battling this autoimmune disease in hospital. He's been in a medically induced coma for more than a week. So Tristan's family is banding together and hoping to get some attention from Dave Grohl and his bandmates in the Foo Fighters to reach out and give a show of strength and support for this young musician and Foo Fighters fan.

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1: Hard to believe it's September already.
2: And already feeling a little bit different weather-wise, right?
1: Yeah, even just waking up this morning, it's like it's certainly a bit cooler out there.
2: You don't know, though, because September's one of the better weather months we have.
1: Usually,
2: right?
1: Yep.
2: And you can still do summery things. Okay, I figured it out. What we need is like end of summer / beginning of fall version of Groundhog Day.
1: Okay.
2: We'll pick a pine marten.
1: A pine marten.
2: Because we got
1: sure.
2: him here. And yeah. if his tail hangs a little to the left, it means we get like six more weeks of t-shirt weather. And if the tail hangs a little to the right,
1: okay.
2: then get the jackets ready.
1: It's a tail thing, not a shadow thing.
2: We're making
1: you know
2: it
1: what?
2: Up as we go.
1: I'm down for this idea.
2: Yes.
1: Yeah, I want to know how long away is winter.
2: Pine marten day. Let's get it on the go.
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Sometimes we're mild. Don't tell me your name. Sometimes we're loud. I get knocked down, but I get up again. You're never gonna beat me down. We're always Oz FM.

0: Newfoundland's Oz FM, Trooper and General Hand Grenade. It's Stephen Lethbridge with you, and it was a quick turnaround for Who Am I, What Am I today with Chanel and Hugh. Dump Truck was the answer. Came about very, very quickly, and we've got one Oz FM listener now in the mix for $200 in paint or stain on the cusp of this Labor Day long weekend from Beauty Tone Paint. 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

playing the greatest rock hits of all time. It's Newfoundland's Oz FM. Tom Petty and the Heartbreakers, Mary Jane's Last Dance. I'm Stephen Lethbridge. And no two bigger institutions in Canadian cultural history than the CFL and the Tragically Hip. Uniquely Canadian, I would say. And it seems like a match made in heaven that these two giants of Canadian history, along with the lifestyle brand Province of Canada, are teaming up to put out a new line of merch, t-shirts and hoodies. Pretty sharp looking, too, I've got to say. You've got the logo of some iconic CFL teams like the Ticats, the Argonauts, the Red Blacks, as well as the Montreal Alouettes, as well as the Tragically Hip band logo. Team-specific commemorative posters with designs throwing back to the Hip's Road Apples era will also be going on sale, and proceeds going to be going to food banks in each CFL market.

0: Newfoundland's Oz FM, Tal Bachman and a relic from the 90s. She's So High. It's Stephen Lethbridge with you. Was a Tal Bachman CD your first CD of all time? Mine was Bon Jovi, These Days. And you may think that having a first CD ever is a thing of the past. Not true. CD sales have grown almost 60% in the first half of 2026. 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I imagine this is a move back towards owning your media, because with a Spotify membership or Apple Music or what have you, you are buying a license to listen to that music. 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We're always going to be here for you, you know? So let me know about your first CD you ever bought. Maybe you did so just this past year. 947 Oz FM on social media.
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15: How we doing, Newfoundland and Labrador? Not bad for midweek. It took till midday, really, to get there, though, didn't it? Now, for Metro and Avalon, those skies continue to clear tonight. We do have a north wind gusting to 20, but it tapers right off near the midnight hour. We do have a single-digit low, 6 to 8 degrees, which means in some low-lying inland areas, there is a risk of frost tonight. Mainly sunny come Thursday. That's going to last the day, start to finish. The winds then shift southwest for a slightly warmer day. 18 to 20 degrees, the expected highs. We'll take that. For Central, again, clearing skies tonight, but a frost advisory is in place. The average low sits at 7, but some of those low-lying areas could get down as low as 2 degrees. It's mainly sunny Thursday. That southwest wind bringing the highs back into the low 20s. And for the West Coast, yeah, a few clouds kicking around tonight. They should stay dry, though. 8 degree the average low. Again, those low-lying areas, a risk of frost. But like the Avalon, no official advisory has been issued. It's open skies Thursday, start to finish. Lots of sun up for grabs. 20 degrees the ceiling for the daytime high. For the Oz FM Weather Center, I'm Ryan Harding.
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Newfoundland's Oz FM. Going back to 1977 with Iggy Pop and Lust for Life, Stephen Lethbridge with you. And you may be thinking, wasn't that song from the 90s? No, not really. So Iggy released that song, an album, Lust for Life, back in 1977 after he'd moved to Europe along with David Bowie to try and get sober. Bowie produced and wrote that song for Iggy. And then about 15 years, 20 years later, it found a whole new audience when it got a music video. It was being featured very prominently in the film Trainspotting.

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1: Talking about situational foods this morning.
2: Right, hot dog at a ball game.
1: Yeah, popcorn at the movies.
2: Bingo. Dana has the most Canadian answer. Tim's at the beginning of a road trip. Yes, Dana.
1: Okay.
2: 100%.
1: Except if you're my parents, you're stopping at Tim's every part of the road trip.
2: How many times are you stopping?
1: At least twice.
2: So
1: they're getting breakfast and a coffee at the start of the trip.
2: Right.
1: And then somewhere around Central, Gander or Grand Falls, they're stopping at Tim's again.
2: See,
1: like, can we go somewhere else for lunch?
2: I get where you're coming from, but here's the key you're missing. You're not a coffee or tea drinker.
1: Right.
2: They want a second coffee in the middle of the day because
1: okay.
2: the first one that they picked up first thing in the morning is long gone.
1: True.
2: So that's why you choose Tim's at that point.
1: It is a long drive. You can get a second coffee, but can we go somewhere else for food?
2: But coffee's the most important meal of the day, Chanel.
1: I guess
2: the key you're
1: especially
2: missing.
1: Especially on a road trip.
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0: 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Mama, let them play. It's Stephen Lethbridge with you on Newfoundland's Oz FM. And this Labor Day weekend, we've got it covered. Don't worry about it. Oz FM and Undercover Labor Day is back. It's your favorite cover songs all weekend long. I guarantee you tune in, you're going to realize there are some songs that are covers. You didn't even know it. It's brought to you by Reed Music, Maximum Home Support, and Metrobus.
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Playing the greatest rock hits of all time, Soundgarden and Black Hole Sun on Newfoundland's Oz FM. And even though Chris Cornell has been dead now almost a decade, we may soon get new music from Soundgarden. The remaining band members are working on an album of unreleased songs, vocal performances that Chris Cornell made before he passed away back in 2017. It's currently slated for release next year to coincide with the 10th anniversary of Cornell's passing.

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1: I find that one of the biggest differences in quality between the homemade version and the store-bought version is Rice Krispies.
2: Yeah.
1: The store-bought ones are trash. 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
2: Definitely not as good.
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1: I don't think I've ever once made Rice Krispie squares.
2: Really?
1: Which I guess I could, but then it's just my wife and I. Are we really going to eat a whole tray of Rice Krispie squares ourselves? I don't think so.
2: I would.
1: That's a full meal. 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
2: Yeah, why not?
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0: That's one of those covers I was talking about. It's Oz Undercover Labor Day weekend, all weekend long, brought to you by Reed Music and Metrobus. Lenny Kravitz, an American woman on Newfoundland's Oz FM. Stephen Lethbridge with you. And when did people start wearing hats? Bet you never thought about that one before. That fact caps off this evening's edition of Four Fun Facts, coming up in 15 minutes.
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7: How are we doing, Newfoundland and Labrador? Not bad for midweek. It took till midday, really, to get there, though, didn't it? Now, for Metro and Avalon, those skies continue to clear tonight. We do have a north wind gusting to 20, but it tapers right off near the midnight hour. We do have a single-digit low, 6 to 8 degrees, which means in some low-lying inland areas, there is a risk of frost tonight. Mainly sunny come Thursday. That's going to last the day, start to finish. The winds then shift southwest for a slightly warmer day. 18 to 20 degrees, the expected highs. We'll take that. For Central, again, clearing skies tonight, but a frost advisory is in place. The average low sits at 7, but some of those low-lying areas could get down as low as 2 degrees. It's mainly sunny Thursday. That southwest wind bringing the highs back into the low 20s. And for the West Coast, yeah, a few clouds kicking around tonight. They should stay dry, though. 8 degree the average low. Again, those low-lying areas, a risk of frost. But like the Avalon, no official advisory has been issued. It's open skies Thursday, start to finish. Lots of sun up for grabs. 20 degrees the ceiling for the daytime high. For the Oz FM Weather Center, I'm Ryan Harding.
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2: I'm Stephen Lethbridge, and if you thought the rec house area was bad, did you know solar winds travel through space at a speed of 1.6 million kilometers per hour? Seems excessive. This one, there's just no way to get into it except just to get into it. One of the credited designers of the Volkswagen Beetle is Adolf Hitler. Yes, that Adolf Hitler. It's a good thing the Beetle is objectively the silliest car in human history, which offsets very slightly its dark origins. It takes slightly longer to drown in salt water than fresh water. Tastes a lot worse, too. And when did people start wearing hats? Well, at least 15,000 years ago, according to one cave painting found in France. Now, I gotta know, was it a bowler hat or was it a trilby?

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Oz Mornings.

0: Newfoundland's Oz FM Prism, Young and Restless. Stephen Lethbridge here. This weekend, it's the final weekend out with Paige and Calum, the 2026 Oz FM Summer Cruiser Team. One last shot to get yourself some free gear aboard the cruiser, to say hello to our cruiser team, and to enter to win some free gas on Oz Morning. So keep your eyes peeled. They'll be all around this weekend and out on Monday as well.
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Newfoundland's Oz FM, Billy Idol dancing with myself. How you doing? It is Stephen Lethbridge with you and a comedy club in Vancouver. Looks like it ran afoul of the Donald Trump White House. They posted a joke on their marquee poking fun at the whole Lake Ontario debacle. It read, "Can't handle a pool, but wants our lake," of course referencing the ongoing saga of the Lincoln Memorial Reflecting Pool and the massacring of that due to some either sabotage, if you're to believe Donald Trump, which I probably wouldn't do, or some very shoddy contracting, which is probably more likely because Trump gave the job to one of his buddies, as he always does, one of his biggest donors, of course. Anyways, this comedy club out in Vancouver, the Penthouse Nightclub, they lost their Instagram account after posting this joke online. Make comedy legal again.

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1: I saw a video online where a guy put craisins in the door pocket of their car.
2: I don't understand this move at all.
1: A good road trip snack, I guess.
2: That seems like an insane move because craisins are already sticky. Best case scenario, right out of the bag.
1: Yep.
2: Let alone being in a confined space that's going to pick up moisture.
1: Putting loose snacks in the pocket? That's a bit crazy.
2: It seems like a very reckless decision.
1: If I were doing it, I'd have to do popcorn.
2: Popcorn? Okay. Yeah. Could be relatively clean.
1: Yeah.
2: Except you like the white cheddar popcorn.
1: I know.
2: And that stuff's going to get everywhere.
1: Yeah, it
2: does. It's going to get on your hands. It's going to get on the wheel. It's going to get on... Like, everything that you touch is going to be covered in that white film.
1: That's true.
2: Imagine getting pulled over. Sorry, officer. This is popcorn.
1: I'm just going to lick my fingers before I reach over for my license.
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0: 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That's Streetheart and their version of the Rolling Stones' Under My Thumb on Newfoundland's Aussie FM. 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Stephen Lethbridge with you, and this Sunday morning, right in the middle of your Labor Day weekend, of course, we're not going to miss jigs and reels. So as you're cooking up something delicious Sunday morning up to the cabin or the campsite, make sure that you are tuned in with Bob Taylor for your chance to win tickets to see Owen Mack and the Ultimate Irish Hooli as they tour Newfoundland this September and October.
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8: How are we doing, Newfoundland and Labrador? Not bad for midweek. It took till midday, really, to get there, though, didn't it? Now, for Metro and Avalon, those skies continue to clear tonight. We do have a north wind gusting to 20, but it tapers right off near the midnight hour. We do have a single-digit low, 6 to 8 degrees, which means in some low-lying inland areas, there is a risk of frost tonight. Mainly sunny come Thursday. That's going to last the day start to finish. The winds then shift southwest for a slightly warmer day, 18 to 20 degrees, the expected highs. We'll take that. For Central, again, clearing skies tonight, but a frost advisory is in place. The average low sits at 7. But some of those low-laying areas could get down as low as 2 degrees. It's mainly sunny Thursday. That southwest wind bringing the highs back into the low 20s. And for the West Coast, yeah, a few clouds kicking around tonight. They should stay dry, though. 8 degree the average low. Again, those low-laying areas, a risk of frost. But like the Avalon, no official advisory has been issued. It's open skies Thursday start to finish. Lots of sun up for grabs. 20 degrees the ceiling for the daytime high. For the Oz FM Weather Center, I'm Ryan Harding.
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